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0: 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And this is our new song, Say So. If you need somebody,
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2: There are areas of patchy fog this morning. Partly cloudy skies this afternoon. High's going to be around 95.
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15: We were going to have a pool party. 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
17: 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It never breaks. 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I won't let you down. Just like you, I live in this town.
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1: Good morning.
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3: Two, here we go. One.
1: Good morning, everyone. If you're dragging, you're not alone. Let's have another cup of coffee, shall we?
4: Jenny.
1: What's wrong with you?
4: About 20 minutes from now, I'm going to tell you.
1: Okay.
4: But people are already messing with me. And I know I'm usually very happy and Mr. Ha ha ha ha. But not today.
1: Great.
4: Today you get a very different Eric.
1: I love this for all of us.
4: Somebody here at work is messing with me and I don't like it. It's making me mad. About 20 minutes from now, we're going to talk to you about what your lucky charm is. Somebody has messed with something I've had for 19 years.
1: Oh, no.
4: 19 years. And they're messing with it here at work. So when we ask you, 877-470-5299, what your lucky charm is in about 20 minutes, we're going to reward somebody with concert tickets just for participating, for getting on my side and getting angry with me.
1: Okay, that's fun.
4: Can you give us a little taste of the dirt, though?
1: I can. A celebrity daughter has a message for everyone being nosy.
4: Oh, okay. That's coming up next in the dirt. I'll be happier, I promise.
1: Thank goodness.
4: Here's Josh Ross.

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One questionable comment at a time on San Antonio's new country leader, Y100.

0: 100, San Antonio's new country leader. It's Eric and Ginny, Ginny After Dark. In for Ginny Lee, she's on maternity leave.
1: Do you know your Zach Top music? If you do, you could win tickets to see him coming up about 40 minutes from right now. We'll open up the phone for Stop the Top. It's Stop the Bop, Zach Top edition. Get it?
0: I get it. Somebody wants to rename the Spurs.
1: What?
0: Yep.
1: Oh, no.
2: Check this out. Here's what's trending. Online now. Let's get the dirt.
3: May I have some dirt, please?
2: With Eric and Jenny.
1: What do they want to name it?
0: I'm not telling you.
1: Oh, come on.
0: Nope. You know I like to make you wait. Jelly Roll and Bunny XO haven't made public statements about their divorce filing yet. All that's known so far is Jelly listed their separation date as May 9th and irreconcilable differences as the reason.
1: Oh.
0: Fans have been connecting the dots. They've been hinting at it for the past few months. And for starters, Jelly wasn't wearing his wedding ring at CMA Fest.
1: I did see that. They've got like a big arrow pointing to his hand when he's singing and there's no ring on it.
0: Mm-mm. And Bunny has been pretty active on social media.
1: Okay. Has she said anything?
0: She said women's intuition when that beep doesn't add up. That's what she posted. So
1: no.
0: But Jelly's daughter, Bailey, has things to say. She's like, look, go on somewhere, y'all. Worry about your own house, not mine. I'm not speaking on it.
1: Oh, they're bugging the daughter
0: they're
1: now?
0: Bugging the daughter.
1: Leave like, her just
0: leave
1: alone.
0: Leave it alone, please.
1: I want them to work out so bad. This
0: I
1: is
0: know.
1: Like when Keith Urban and Nicole Kidman broke up. Like that, for some reason, just wrecked me. This one is killing me. I hate this.
0: I know. Me too. Here's some good news for Ella Langley, though.
1: Okay.
0: She may be getting her first Grammy soon.
1: She doesn't have one?
0: No. But the Recording Academy announced brand new categories, and the most significant change is the all-genre Best New Artist category, which opens the door for country music now.
1: Oh, really? Okay. She deserves it. Hands down. I honestly, I'm going to say it publicly, I doubted that Dandelion would be as good as it is.
0: Mm-hmm.
1: It is front to back, just a real masterpiece of country music. She should win Best New Artist, all genre. I'm saying it right here, right now.
0: She'll be nominated for sure.
1: But she's got to win it. I know it's sweet to say, oh, it's just a pleasure to be nominated. It's an honor for them to think of me. No, give it to her.
0: Well, the Academy can't ignore her success. So, you know.
1: Exactly.
0: PETA wants to change the Spurs name.
1: Oh, no. Oh, okay.
0: They want to change their name to Spores.
1: Because Spurs are, like, mean?
0: Uh-huh. I was thinking, like, mold spores? What are you? Nope. Spores as in mushrooms.
1: Oh.
0: They say that Texas is proud of our mushroom industry, which I had no clue. And they've even said, hey, we'll provide the new uniforms with the state mushroom of Texas on them.
1: Oh, come on. That's not scary. I mean, the thing about sports teams is they're supposed to be terrifying names.
0: Uh-huh.
1: Like, you don't want that. You don't want a spur up your butt. You know what I mean?
0: Can you imagine Wimby wearing a mushroom shirt at 7'4"?
1: You know what? I will say that the WNBA, though, is very different from the NBA because the NBA are like scary names. But have you ever seen the list of the WNBA names?
0: Not terrifying at all.
1: No. The Atlanta Dream. The Dream is coming after us. The Indiana Fever. Mm. Oh, no. It's 99.5.
0: I've caught the fever.
1: No, yeah. I want a fever. I want to get out of work early.
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0: Areas of patchy fog this morning, partly cloudy skies this afternoon, high near 95, but with that heat index, it's going to feel like 103.
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18: Road work is up on I-35 southbound. Two right lanes are blocked off from FM 1518 to Evans Road. This is causing a 15-minute slowdown. The opposite direction, I-35 northbound. More road work also blocks off two right lanes at O'Connor. That's San Antonio traffic. I'm Jason Fossig.

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0: 100, San Antonio's new country leader. It's Eric and Ginny. Ginny after dark. In for Ginny Lee. She's on maternity leave.
1: There comes a time in every man's life when he's got to bust some skulls in his workplace.
0: I think that's an HR violation.
1: Ugh, somebody's messing with me here at the office and I don't like it. Someone died and I'm ticked off.
0: What happened?
1: These happened, Ginny. You see what I'm holding?
0: Your headphones?
1: Yes, these are my old headphones and they died.
0: RIP headphones.
1: This is a big deal to me, Ginny. I've had these headphones for my entire radio career. 19 years I have been making radio. I know it doesn't sound like it. It sounds like I started yesterday, but I've been doing it for 19 years. And this was the first pair of headphones I ever had. I wrote my name on them because people at my old workplace would try to steal headphones. So I claimed these when I first started in radio. And for 19 years, they have broken over and over and over again. And the various nice people at the radio station have fixed them for me.
0: Okay.
1: Well, I took them in yesterday to the guy here who does all the fixing.
0: Yeah.
1: And I said, hey, for 19 years, these have been repaired. I need them. They are my lucky charm. And he took one look and he goes, nah, those are old. You're going to need a new pair. What?
0: Well, you know.
1: What?
0: You know, they've had a long, great life.
1: So, would you like to say any kind words as we lay my headphones to rest?
0: Dear Eric's headphones, finally you have been liberated. Enjoy your freedom.
1: Do you have a lucky charm, though? Because honestly, we sort of see the world through our headphones. It's like a uniform that we put on every single day. I don't think people realize that. It shapes the way we hear everything. The whole world is in our ears. And so for me to have to wear this new pair of headphones that I hate, it changes everything for me.
0: I get that.
1: My lucky charm is not with me. So do you have one?
0: I have one on my key ring.
1: Oh, really?
0: I don't like to fly.
1: Oh.
0: And so it's a penny with an angel cut out in the middle of it.
1: Oh.
0: And my best friend gave it to me, I don't know, 35 years ago.
1: Oh, well, that's very sweet, actually. Your lucky charm is very nice. Mine's dead. 877-470-5299. We've got concert tickets with your name on it. 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
0: Oh, that's cool.
1: Yeah, at his funeral, I found it on the ground from his 21-gun salute, and I put it on a keychain, and I wore it around like crazy. 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
0: Let's just have a moment of silence for Eric's headphones.
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24: There's a 15-minute slowdown this morning due to overnight road work still up on I-35 southbound. Two right lanes are blocked off from FM-1518 over to Evans Road. And more construction work blocks off the exit ramp on I-35 northbound off to Riddiman. That's San Antonio Traffic. I'm Jason Fossig.
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0: Y100, San Antonio's new country leader. It's Eric and Ginny. Ginny After Dark in for Ginny Lee. She's on maternity leave.
1: Here lies Eric's headphones. The headphones I've had for 19 years have finally broken. They are my lucky charm. And so we're opening up the phones for the weirdest lucky charms in San Antonio. So let's go right to the phones.
0: Andy, what's your lucky charm?
2: I do carry with me a silver dollar everywhere I go.
1: Oh, really? What's special about that silver dollar? Like, who gave it to you?
2: So my grandfather gave it to me back when I was like 9 years old.
1: Wow. Aww, that's really awesome. Sweet. See, yours is sweet. I'm mad about mine.
2: Yeah. I know. I can't believe your headphones went out. That's crazy.
1: Would you like to say any kind words about my headphones as we lay them to rest?
2: You know, they were long living. They may be gone physically, but they will be there forever in our hearts.
1: Okay, stay on hold. Y100, first and foremost, would you like to say any kind words about my headphones?
3: Oh, God. I am so sorry for your loss.
1: Thank you. You get it.
3: It really sucks when something you're so used to just falls apart.
1: I know. It's like when you get a new car and you're like, I don't like all the buttons in the different places.
3: Yes, we just recently got a new used car and I can't find the unlock button every
1: time.
3: See?
1: You get it. Okay, what's your lucky charm?
3: Okay, don't laugh.
1: Okay. And by the way, I make no promises.
0: Me either.
3: It's a stuffed animal.
1: Oh.
0: Where did you get it?
3: My grandmother bought it for me in Yellowstone when she found out my mom was pregnant. It's a raccoon, and I took it with me everywhere when I was a kid. It ended up being my favorite stuffed animal.
1: So it is just ratty and nasty.
3: It is. It used to be 6 inches fluffy. It's a puppet.
1: Now it looks like roadkill.
0: Sandra, do you have a lucky charm that you hold on to?
4: Yeah, actually, I have some glow-in-the-dark underwear that I wear every time about to, like, do anything that's important to me.
1: Like, oh, my goodness. Okay, we're going to have to continue this discussion off the air. So they're glow-in-the-dark?
4: Yes. So even if I wear them at night, I always know my place in space. So, like, that's the whole thing behind it.
1: If I woke up and a glowing crotch was coming toward me,
0: Shut it off!
1: What? No, I'd be like, yes!
4: Are coming to get you?
1: I died and went to heaven.
0: I'd be like, it's too bright.
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0: Partly cloudy today on the humid side. 95 for the high, but with that heat index, it's going to feel a lot warmer.
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29: A 15-minute out of your drive this morning due to construction work blocking off two right lanes on I-35 southbound between FM 1518 and Evans Road. And the service road of I-35 southbound is still closed down due to flooding between Somerset and Casson. That's San Antonio Traffic. I'm Jason Fossig.
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0: Y100, San Antonio's new country leader. It's Eric and Ginny, Ginny After Dark, and for Ginny Lee, she's on maternity leave.
1: Okay, 877-470-5299. If you want Zach Top tickets, we've got them. They've got your name on them if you know your Zach Top music.
0: You have to finish the lyric, right?
1: Yes, exactly, but you got to sing it. It's a pretty well-known Zach Top song, though. I think you're going to be okay if you're a fan of Zach. 877-470-5299. We're going to play Stop the Top next.

0: 100, San Antonio's new country leader. It's Eric and Ginny. Ginny After Dark. In for Ginny Lee. She's on maternity leave.
1: Zach Top is one of the biggest names in country music right now, and he's coming here.
0: Great show. If you've never seen him, he'll just, you know, rock your face off country style.
1: Yeah, that glowing endorsement. You could go see him rock your face off country style at Frostbank Center September 26th. If you can stop the bop, Zach Top edition.
2: Stop. Yeah, stop the bop. Do it up, stop. Stop.
1: But here's the thing, Jenny. As with all of our games, if the person on the phone can't finish the Zach Top song we're about to play,
0: caller 10 can take those tickets.
1: Okay, I didn't realize you knew that.
0: Oh,
1: this
0: yeah.
1: is a new game to you. Stop the bop. Okay, let's find out who the contestant is. Ashley, are you a big Zach Top fan?
3: Huge.
1: Okay, then this should be pretty simple for you. Jenny, you want to explain how the game works?
0: All right, Ashley, we're going to play a little snippet of a song from Zach. You have to finish the lyric, but you have to sing it.
1: So when you hear Zach stop singing, you keep going, okay?
3: Okay.
1: Okay, here we go. Here is your song. When it stops, you continue.
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3: Back in 94, you know.
1: Yeah!
3: Speaker ups to my soul, it sounds like the radio.
1: Yeah! You did it!
0: You're going to see Zach, Ashley!
1: Congratulations, that show is September 26th, Frostbank Center. Ticketmaster.com has those tickets for everybody else, but not for you. You want them with Eric and Jenny. Congratulations.
3: I'm the raccoon lady, so I'm super excited.
0: Yes, you got through.
1: Oh, how's it feel to be known as the raccoon lady?
3: He's in my hands right now.
1: See, it's a good luck charm. Thank you for calling right back and playing Stop the Top. We've got these again tomorrow, super early, 6:20. We'll be playing this game again.
3: Thank you so much.

0: 100, San Antonio's new country leader. It's Eric and Ginny. Ginny After Dark in for Ginny Lee. She's out on maternity leave.
1: It's time for all the drama of Second Date Update, but all the drama of Toy Story 5. 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Who's up for Second Date Update, Jenny?
0: Nathan left us his voicemail. Let's take a listen to it.
2: Hey, what's going on, guys? This is Nathan. Hey, I'm trying to get a second date with Priscilla. We had pretty much a great night out and then ran into some Knicks fans and her whole mood changed. So I don't know. She's been quiet ever since. I was hoping you guys could help me out.
3: Ooh, Spurs versus Knicks.
0: We put the whole city in a mood.
1: I thought we were over this. I thought we were moving forward. I thought we were counting down the days till the next season. What are we doing here? All right.
0: We're reliving that moment.
1: Nathan, I don't know if I want to talk to you, but I know you're on hold, ready to go for Second Date Update.

0: one date. No call back. Will there be a second date? Let's find out on the second date update with Eric and Jenny on Y100.
1: Nathan's on the phone. He had a first date with Priscilla. They went to the Pearl, had some dinner. Nathan, how did the rest of the date go?
2: Well, not great. She just kind of got in the mood after we did the, you know, like once we went to get drinks and the whole Knicks fan situation happened. It just, she got real quiet and distant, and all that chemistry and all that stuff that was great just kind of went flat.
3: Okay, wait, take us back. What Knicks fans? Let's start. You had dinner and then you went somewhere else. Is that right?
2: Yeah, we went from dinner. We went to get drinks. And okay. We're just kind of like walking down the street and these loud Knicks fans were just like, you know, blah, blah, blah, so on and so forth. All the little talking started.
3: Okay.
2: And, you know, good spirits.
3: So this was while the series was still going on, while the finals were still happening.
2: Okay. Now, to be clear, she's like huge Spurs fan. I'm for them, but, you know, I'm kind of passively.
3: Okay, you're a more casual Spurs fan.
2: Yeah, much more casual. And I guess it really just got under her skin and kind of, you know, messed up the night.
3: Okay, I can understand that.
1: Yeah, same.
3: Especially while the series was going on.
1: There was a lot of tension.
3: Yeah.
2: Yeah. She got a little intense. She got a little intense, and I'm just kind of trying to be like, I'm trying to disengage, really. You know what I mean? And they're laughing, and after that, it was just kind of...
3: Okay, and it never got back on track after that?
2: Exactly.
1: Did you walk her to the car or anything, or it was just like, see you later?
2: I mean, both. You know, we walked to the car, but she was like, see you later. You know,
3: okay, like, no kiss, no...
2: Like a hug with like a pat.
1: Standoffish. Ooh, okay.
3: A hug and a pat. That's not
1: a good sign.
3: That's
1: not a good sign at all.
2: Yeah.
3: All right. So let's give her a call next. We're going to get to the bottom of it. I mean, I feel like we could get over some Spurs versus Knicks rivalry.
1: It's just basketball, right?
3: At the end of the day, love beats basketball, doesn't it?
1: I don't know. There's a movie about it.
3: All right. We're going to call her next. You're going to mute your phone.
2: Oh, okay.
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19: There's a 15 to 20 minute backup this morning due to a crash blocking off the left lane on Loop 410 northbound at Rigsby. Your delay start from South WWY and construction blocks off the exit on I-35 northbound off to Riddiman. That's San Antonio traffic. I'm Jason Fossig.
4: 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From Lavernia to Bernie, San Antonio's new country leader, Y100.

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1: Nathan went on a date with Priscilla. They encountered some Knicks fans. They got loud, and he thinks that's where the date went south. She just shut down completely. Nathan, did I miss anything there?
2: I don't think so. That's pretty much what happened. It went from great date to just like tone, just flatline, you know?
3: Okay. All right. Well, mute your phone. We're going to give her a call. You listen in secretly, okay?
2: Okay.
4: Hello.
1: Hi, is this Priscilla?
4: Yeah, this is she.
1: Hi, Priscilla. It's Eric and Jenny from Y100. We're calling to let you know that you have been nominated for a prize, an all-expense second date with a guy named Nathan, and you are on the radio right now because you won this prize.
3: Congratulations.
4: No. I never want to see that again.
3: Oh!
1: Whoa, whoa, whoa. Okay, can I ask why?
4: Can I ask you, did he tell you about our date?
1: He said that y'all encountered some Knicks fans and...
3: They were loud.
1: They were
4: okay,
1: loud.
4: So you know about the Knicks fans. Okay, yeah, no, it's not... yeah, no, it's not that they were loud. I mean, yes, they were loud, but that wasn't why I got upset.
3: So why'd you get upset at the Knicks fans then?
4: Oh, my God. Well, first of all, because they're Knicks fans and I'm a Spurs fan. That's not
3: fair. Fair.
4: That's just off the bat.
3: But all right, go Spurs, go. Anyway.
4: The reason I got upset at him...
3: Oh.
4: And we were walking, you know, we were having what I thought was a pretty good night. And then we see a group of guys. They happen to be wearing Knicks jerseys, you know, the whole gamut of things, whatever, fine. They saw that I was wearing like my Spurs stuff and they started like trash talking to us.
3: Of course. Yeah. Mm-hmm. I mean, it was a tense time when the finals were going on. We'll be honest.
1: Yeah.
4: 1000%. And, you know, it got to the point where they started getting nasty, like downright disrespectful. This is one guy that was like, you know, that horse face got a Spurs jersey too.
3: Wait, who is he talking about? Horse face?
4: Me.
3: He was talking about you?
4: Me.
1: What?
3: Ew.
4: Yes, yes. And then his buddy chimes in and starts laughing and was like, yeah, you know, says something about my cottage cheese cheeks.
3: Ew.
1: No way.
3: About you.
4: Duh, but we're talking about me, yes. I mean, they obviously said it's super loud.
3: So you're basically being bullied.
1: Yeah.
4: Yeah. Yes. And he laughed. But and it
3: Who
4: wasn't
3: did?
4: Like a chuckle.
1: Wait, Nathan
4: it was
1: laughed?
4: Like a, yes. Yes.
3: Oh.
4: Yes. After such a great night, you know, like I thought maybe things were going to get like really interesting at the end. They just, you know, he killed it for me. Like I was like not even in the mood. Like he didn't even stick up for me.
3: So this is really about him not, you know, having your back.
4: Yeah. Yeah. Women, we need that. And it's like, I didn't want him to like fight them or anything like that. But I mean, you know, like maybe like, all right, you kind of took it too far.
1: Yeah. Stand up for you.
4: I didn't smack him because we were in public, but whatever.
2: Hey, I'm sorry to interrupt.
4: Hello?
2: I'm not supposed to be
4: wait,
2: on like
4: wait,
2: you.
4: Hold on a second. Hold on a second.
1: Priscilla.
4: He's on the line?
1: Yes, he is because he really liked you and wanted to go out again.
2: Hey, it was hilarious. Sorry. Like, that's... Start fighting the guy or talking
4: I didn't want you to fight him, but you could have stuck up for me. If you really believe that and you have the nerve to put me on the radio right now?
3: Hey, Priscilla. Priscilla, I'm trying to have your back. Nathan, this really isn't about his joke. This is about the fact that your date was called a horse face in front of a bunch of guys and you didn't have her back at all.
1: He took it a little too far.
2: But he wasn't like she... It's so absurd. She's not horse-faced. She's not. She doesn't. She's got a sweet. Like there's none of that was true.
1: Then why didn't you say that?
4: You could have said that.
3: So you need a different kind of man, is what I'm hearing, Priscilla.
2: Oh,
4: I mean,
2: okay, yeah.
4: Yeah, 1000%. I think he's a coward, but that's just me.
3: We do have to ask. It's part of second date update. Can we pay for a date for you two to go out again? The finals are over.
4: No. Negative. I'm out. Nope.
2: Hey, you'll find yourself a beefcake that's got no sense of humor.
4: I'd honestly, before going on a date with him, I'd rather date a Knicks fan.
3: Oh,
1: goodness.
3: Oh.
0: Coming up next on Eric and Jenny.
3: Ooh. Okay, I'm going to do something we rarely do, Jenny.
1: What?
3: Can I invoke the jury on this one?
1: Absolutely, because I can't believe that even happened.
3: See, but that's the thing. That's why I want to invoke the jury, because I'm not sure every woman wants a guy who's willing to, like, step up and be like, how dare you disrespect my lady like that?
1: Well, I'm a little mouthy, so, you know, I get where you're coming from, but
3: yeah,
1: still.
3: 877-470-5299. Do women really want a guy who's going to defend their honor, or can they stand up for themselves? 877-470-5299. What do you want, ladies? Only women are allowed on the phone for this jury duty. How about that?
1: That sounds awesome. Let's give somebody some tickets, too.
3: Yes, absolutely. Ladies, you can reach in my prize pockets and pull something out.
1: That's also an HR violation.
3: 877-470-5299. Is this what you want, women? Do you want a guy who's going to stand up for you, or can you do it yourself?
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19: About a 10-minute slowdown this morning due to a crash that blocks off the left lane going northbound on Loop 410 at Rigsby. Delays start from South WWY. And off the highway, a rollover accident blocks off two lanes going northbound on Babcock Road at Callahan. That's San Antonio traffic. I'm Jason Fossig.
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0: Y100, San Antonio's new country leader. It's Eric and Ginny. Ginny After Dark. In for Ginny Lee. She's on maternity leave.
1: Five jurors.
0: One verdict.
1: We will decide once and for all if women want a guy who's going to defend their honor or...
0: if you can stand up for yourself, ladies.
1: All right, we've got five callers on the phone, and we're just going to go to them randomly. They should all be ladies. We don't know because they're anonymous jurors, but they should all be ladies. That's what we asked for, and one of them is going to get tickets to a Jubilee.
0: Woohoo!
1: This is the Stockdale Watermelon Jubilee. So let's go right to the phones. This is all based on a second date update. She got made fun of by a group of guys.
0: And he did not stand up for her.
1: No, in fact, he sat there and laughed. And she almost slapped him. The date ended terribly, of course.
0: Mm-hmm.
1: And she said, I want a guy who's going to defend my honor. But is that really what ladies want? Let's find out.
0: Juror number one, do you need a man to defend your honor or can you handle that yourself?
2: I'll defend myself.
1: I got my own back. Myself. That's what you're saying.
2: Yes, I defend myself. I was raised with nothing about gentlemen. So they taught me how to be tough. I can defend myself.
1: All right. Great opinion. Thank you.
0: Juror number two, can you defend yourself or would you like a man to defend your honor?
3: You know what? I'm kind of iffy about that. But as far as her situation, he should have defended her. I'm a person of myself. I can defend myself. But in that situation, she's all in her feelings and he should have defended her.
1: But overall, you think a woman should be able to stand up for herself. She shouldn't need a man to protect her honor.
0: Juror number three, what say you? Should a man defend your honor or do you have it?
4: No, 100% they should defend me. Even if I am mouthy, it's not that I can't do it myself. There's a principle involved.
1: Oh, okay. Mm. I see your point. Like, I got my own back if I want to, but you should be there. You should step in front of me and protect me.
4: Correct. The man's supposed to be the strength and the woman's supposed to be the peace, even if we are mouthy.
1: I'm 5'5", so I'm like, hey, let's run away.
0: Hold me, my wife.
4: My fiance is 5'6", okay? I feel like height's not an...
1: Oh, wow. You like the shorties, huh?
4: He was my exception.
1: Oh! I think he needs someone to defend his honor. Thank you for the call.
0: Juror number four, do you want a man to defend your honor or can you handle things yourself?
3: It's a give and take. So I'd rather handle things by myself, but if it gets too out of hand, I would expect my man to be there with me.
1: Okay, so it sounds kind of like you can handle yourself, but you'd prefer the man to take care of it.
3: Yes, same thing. If it was to happen to the man, the woman should have her man's back.
1: Ooh.
0: It's a good point.
3: It is a give and take.
1: But wouldn't you have a little less respect for that man if somebody were making fun of him and his woman stepped in front and went, how dare you talk about my man like that?
3: No, because that's her respecting and loving her man as she should.
1: Ooh, okay. Mm-hmm. Great take. Thank you. Mm-hmm. That makes it 2-2.
0: Juror number five, do you need a man to defend your honor or can you take care of it?
5: Well, I can certainly take care of it myself, but that's not the problem. Like, the problem with this whole call was that guy thought it was funny. So, like, that's disrespectful.
1: Ooh.
5: Like,
1: it sounds like you're saying you can take care of it, but you'd prefer the man step in front.
0: Right.
1: Am I hearing that right?
5: Yes.
1: You have decided once and for all that women can and should be able to take care of themselves in a situation.
0: But the man should step up and respect the woman and protect the woman.
1: Unless you're Eric and Ginny and the man disrespects the woman all morning long.
0: Shut up.
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1: I love you.
0: I know.
1: 877-470-5299. 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
0: We're playing Beat Your Kids.
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0: Partly cloudy skies today, 95 for the high. Our next chance for rain will happen on Friday. The Kia Summer Sticker.
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20: About a 10-minute add to your drive this morning due to congestion over on Loop 1604 northbound between Culebra over to Hosman Road. And ongoing construction work blocks off the exit ramp on I-35 northbound trying to exit off to Ritabin. That's San Antonio Traffic. I'm Jason Fossig.
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0: caffeine, chaos, and sarcasm ahead. You've been warned. It's Eric and Jenny.
1: My favorite way to start the day.
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0: It's just a game. What you think I meant? It's kids versus their parents. Beat, beat, beat, beat, beat, beat, beat your kids.
1: Yeah!
2: All right, here's how the game works. We've got two contestants on the phone. It's Marissa and Sophia today. How old is Sophia?
1: Six.
2: 6 years old, and she wants to beat her mom. Let's meet them. Hey, y'all. Are you ready to play this game?
3: Yes, sir.
2: Aw, oh, great manners. Thank you, Sophia. You're 6 years old. Have you always wanted to beat your mom?
4: I guess. Maybe.
2: Okay, how about this? Have you always wanted to see Toy Story 5?
4: Yeah.
2: Okay, that's what you're playing for. So, here's how it works.
1: No, yeah. We don't have time for this. You set it up.
2: All right, you're going to pick mystery category A or mystery category B, and then you're going to name as many things in that category as you can in 10 seconds, okay?
4: I'll try.
1: Okay, Sophia, do you want category A or category B?
4: B.
1: Okay, you ready?
4: Yeah.
1: It is National Candy Month. Name types of candy.
2: Got it, Sophia? So name all the candies you can think of in 10 seconds. Go.
4: Lollipop, gummy bears, and chocolate. I don't know what else.
3: You're naming them, baby.
4: I don't know.
2: Okay, time's up.
1: You got three, Sophia.
2: That's pretty good, Sophia. Okay, pass the phone to mom.
3: Thank you. Okay, hello.
1: Hi, Marissa.
2: Are you ready to beat your kid?
3: Yes.
1: I just want to tell you that I did not write this question. This was all Eric.
2: Oh, no.
1: It's National Oral Health Month. Things you put in your mouth.
2: All right, Marissa. Things you put in your mouth. As many as you can name in 10 seconds. Go.
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1: Six!
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3: High five. Good job.
1: There's only one requirement, Marissa. Do you know what that is?
3: Okay. No.
1: You must say, I'm Marissa, and I just beat my kid.
3: Okay. I'm Marissa, and I just beat my kid.
1: Yay!
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0: Y100, San Antonio's new country leader. It's Eric and Ginny. Ginny After Dark. In for Ginny Lee. She's on maternity leave.
1: Do you know your Zach Top music? If you do, you could win tickets to see him coming up about 40 minutes from right now. We'll open up the phone for Stop the Top. It's Stop the Bop, Zach Top edition. Get it?
0: I get it. Somebody wants to rename the Spurs.
1: What?
0: Yep.
1: Oh, no.
2: Check this out. Here's what's trending. Online now. Let's get the dirt.
3: May I have some dirt, please?
2: With Eric and Jenny.
1: What do they want to name it?
0: I'm not telling you.
1: Oh, come on.
0: No, you know I like to make you wait. Jelly Roll and Bunny XO haven't made public statements about their divorce filing yet. All that's known so far is Jelly listed their separation date as May 9th and irreconcilable differences as the reason.
1: Oh.
0: Fans have been connecting the dots. They've been hinting at it for the past few months. And for starters, Jelly wasn't wearing his wedding ring at CMA Fest.
1: I did see that. They've got like a big arrow pointing to his hand when he's singing and there's no ring on it.
0: Mm-mm. And Bunny has been pretty active on social media.
1: Okay. Has she said anything?
0: She said women's intuition when that beep doesn't add up. That's
1: oh,
0: what
1: no.
0: she posted. So
1: no.
0: But Jelly's daughter, Bailey, has things to say. She's like, look, go on somewhere, y'all. Worry about your own house, not mine. I'm not speaking on it.
1: Oh, they're bugging the daughter
0: now? Bugging the daughter.
1: Leave her alone.
0: Leave it alone,
1: oh,
0: please.
1: I want them to work out so bad.
0: This is like
1: when Keith Urban and Nicole Kidman broke up. Like that, for some reason, just wrecked me. This one is killing me. I hate this.
0: I know. Me too. Here's some good news for Ella Langley, though.
1: Okay.
0: She may be getting her first Grammy soon.
1: She doesn't have one?
0: No, but the Recording Academy announced brand new categories, and the most significant change is the all-genre Best New Artist category, which opens the door for country music now.
1: Oh, really? Okay. She deserves it, hands down. I'm going to say it publicly. I doubted that Dandelion would be as good as it is.
0: Mm-hmm.
1: It is front to back, just a real masterpiece of country music. She should win Best New Artist, all genre. I'm saying it right here, right now.
0: She'll be nominated for sure.
1: But she's got to win it. I know it's sweet to say, oh, it's just a pleasure to be nominated. It's an honor for them to think of me. No, give it to her.
0: Well, the Academy can't ignore her success. So, you know.
1: Exactly.
0: PETA wants to change the Spurs name.
1: Oh, no. Oh, okay.
0: They want to change their name to Spores.
1: Because Spurs are, like, mean?
0: Uh-huh. I was thinking, like, mold spores? What are you? Nope. Spores as in mushrooms.
1: Oh.
0: They say that Texas is proud of our mushroom industry, which I had no clue. And they've even said, hey, we'll provide the new uniforms with the state mushroom of Texas on them.
1: Oh, come on. That's not scary. I mean, the thing about sports teams is they're supposed to be terrifying names.
0: Uh-huh.
1: Like, you don't want that. You don't want a spur up your butt. You know what I mean?
0: Can you imagine Wimby wearing a mushroom shirt at 7'4"?
1: You know what? I will say that the WNBA, though, is very different from the NBA because the NBA are like scary names. But have you ever seen the list of the WNBA names?
0: Not terrifying at all.
1: No. The Atlanta Dream. The Dream is coming after us. The Indiana Fever. Mm. Oh, no. It's 99.5.
0: I've caught the fever.
1: No, yeah. I want a fever. I want to get out of work early.
2: Y100 weather.
0: Partly cloudy skies today on the humid side. 95 for the high.
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2: Y100 traffic check.
15: A crash blocks off the left shoulder, but it's causing a 25 to 30 minute backup. This is on Loop 410 northbound at Bandera, and cleanup is still ongoing for an earlier rollover accident on Babcock Road northbound at Callahan. Two lanes are blocked off. That's San Antonio traffic. I'm Jason Fossig.
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2: 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He's the reason she needs coffee. Oh, yeah. And patience.

0: 100, San Antonio's new country leader. It's Eric and Ginny. Ginny After Dark. In for Ginny Lee. She's on maternity leave.
1: There comes a time in every man's life when he's got to bust some skulls in his workplace.
0: I think that's an HR violation.
1: Oh, somebody's messing with me here at the office, and I don't like it. Someone died, and I'm ticked off.
0: What happened?
1: These happened, Jenny. You see what I'm holding?
0: Your headphones?
1: Yes, these are my old headphones, and they died.
0: RIP headphones.
1: This is a big deal to me, Jenny. I've had these headphones for my entire radio career. 19 years I have been making radio. I know it doesn't sound like it. It sounds like I started yesterday, but I've been doing it for 19 years. And this was the first pair of headphones I ever had. I wrote my name on them because people at my old workplace would try to steal headphones. So I claimed these when I first started in radio. And for 19 years, they have broken over and over and over again. And the various nice people at the radio station have fixed them for me.
0: Okay.
1: Well, I took them in yesterday to the guy here who does all the fixing.
0: Yeah.
1: And I said, hey, for 19 years, these have been repaired. I need them. They are my lucky charm. And he took one look and he goes, nah, those are old. You're going to need a new pair. What?
0: Well, you know.
1: What?
0: You know, they've had a long, great life.
1: So, would you like to say any kind words as we lay my headphones to rest?
0: Dear Eric's headphones, finally you have been liberated. Enjoy your freedom.
1: Do you have a lucky charm, though? Because honestly, we sort of see the world through our headphones. It's like a uniform that we put on every single day. I don't think people realize that. It shapes the way we hear everything. The whole world is in our ears. And so for me to have to wear this new pair of headphones that I hate, it changes everything for me.
0: I get that.
1: My lucky charm is not with me. So do you have one?
0: I have one on my key ring.
1: Oh, really?
0: I don't like to fly.
1: Oh.
0: And so it's a penny with an angel cut out in the middle of it.
1: Oh.
0: And my best friend gave it to me, I don't know, 35 years ago.
1: Oh, well, that's very sweet, actually. Your lucky charm is very nice. 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We've got concert tickets with your name on it. 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
0: Oh, that's cool.
1: Yeah, at his funeral, I found it on the ground from his 21-gun salute, and I put it on a keychain, and I wore it around like crazy. 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
0: 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Traffic check.
18: Heads up on the southbound side of 281 before Loop 410. A vehicle fire has 2 right lanes blocked off. You're looking at delays here starting from Bitters. And 2 left lanes are blocked off by a crash over on Loop 410 northbound at Bandera. That's San Antonio traffic. I'm Jason Fossig.
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0: 100, San Antonio's new country leader. It's Eric and Jenny. Jenny After Dark in for Jenny Lee. She's on maternity leave.
1: Here lies Eric's headphones. The headphones I've had for 19 years have finally broken. They are my lucky charm. And so we're opening up the phones for the weirdest lucky charms in San Antonio. So let's go right to the phones.
0: Andy, what's your lucky charm?
2: I do carry with me a silver dollar everywhere I go.
1: Oh, really? What's special about that silver dollar? Like, who gave it to you?
2: So my grandfather gave it to me back when I was like 9 years old.
1: Wow. Aww, that's really awesome. Sweet. See, yours is sweet. I'm mad about mine.
2: Yeah. I know. I can't believe your headphones went out. That's crazy.
1: Would you like to say any kind words about my headphones as we lay them to rest?
2: You know, they were long living. They may be gone physically, but they will be there forever in our hearts.
1: Okay, stay on hold. Y100, first and foremost, would you like to say any kind words about my headphones?
3: Oh, God. I am so sorry for your loss.
1: Thank you. You get it.
3: It really sucks when something you're so used to just falls apart.
1: I know. It's like when you get a new car and you're like, I don't like all the buttons in the different places.
3: Yes, we just recently got a new used car and I can't find the unlock button every
1: See?
3: Time.
1: Oh. You get it. Okay, what's your lucky charm?
3: Okay, don't laugh.
1: Okay. And by the way, I make no promises.
0: Me either.
3: It's a stuffed animal.
1: Oh,
3: my grandparents.
0: Where did you get it?
3: My grandmother bought it for me in Yellowstone when she found out my mom was pregnant. It's a raccoon, and I took it with me everywhere when I was a kid. It ended up being my favorite stuffed animal.
1: So it is just ratty and nasty.
3: It is. It used to be 6 inches fluffy. It's a puppet.
1: Now it looks like roadkill.
0: Sandra, do you have a lucky charm that you hold on to?
4: Yeah, actually, I have some glow-in-the-dark underwear that I wear every time about to, like, do anything that's important to me.
1: Goodness. Okay, we're going to have to continue this discussion off the air. So they're glow-in-the-dark?
4: Yes, so even if I wear them at night, I always know my place in space. So, like, that's the whole thing behind it.
1: If I woke up and a glowing crotch was coming toward me,
0: Shut it off!
1: What? No, I'd be like, yes!
4: Coming to get you?
1: I died and went to heaven.

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1: Partly cloudy skies today, 95 for the high, but with the heat index going to feel more like 103.
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24: The car fire is under control on 281 southbound before Loop 410, but two right lanes remain blocked off for cleanup, causing about a 20-minute slowdown. And over on Loop 410 northbound, the earlier crash at Bandera has cleared, but you're still tied up from 151. That's San Antonio traffic. I'm Jason Fossig.
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0: Y100, San Antonio's new country leader. It's Eric and Ginny. Ginny After Dark. In for Ginny Lee. She's on maternity leave.
1: Zach Top is one of the biggest names in country music right now, and he's coming here.
0: Great show. If you've never seen him, he'll just, you know, rock your face off country style.
1: Yeah, that glowing endorsement. You could go see him rock your face off country style at Frostbank Center September 26th. If you can stop the bop, Zach Top edition.
2: Stop. Yeah, stop the bop. Do it up, stop. Stop.
1: But here's the thing, Jenny. As with all of our games, if the person on the phone can't finish the Zach Top song we're about to play,
0: caller 10 can take those tickets.
1: Okay, I didn't realize you knew that.
0: Oh,
1: this
0: yeah.
1: This is a new game to you. Stop the bop. Okay, let's find out who the contestant is. Ashley, are you a big Zach Top fan?
3: Huge.
1: Okay, then this should be pretty simple for you. Jenny, you want to explain how the game works?
0: All right, Ashley, we're going to play a little snippet of a song from Zach. You have to finish the lyric, but you have to sing it.
1: So when you hear Zach stop singing, you keep going, okay?
3: Okay.
1: Okay, here we go. Here is your song. When it stops, you continue.
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1: Yeah! You did it!
0: You're going to see Zach, Ashley!
1: Congratulations, that show is September 26th, Frostbank Center. Ticketmaster.com has those tickets for everybody else, but not for you. You won them with Eric and Jenny. Congratulations.
3: I'm the raccoon lady, so I'm super excited.
0: Yes, you got through.
1: Oh, how's it feel to be known as the raccoon lady?
3: He's in my hands right now.
1: See, it's a good luck charm. Thank you for calling right back and playing Stop the Top. We've got these again tomorrow, super early, 6:20. We'll be playing this game again.
3: Thank you so much.

0: 100, San Antonio's new country leader. It's Eric and Ginny, Ginny After Dark. And for Ginny Lee, she's on maternity leave.
1: Ginny After Dark, people might not realize this, but we live in the same neighborhood.
0: Yes.
1: So we have the same community swimming pool.
0: We do.
1: Do you go potty in it?
0: No.
1: You don't?
0: No.
1: Oh, yeah. Gross. Me either. We're going to talk about it. We actually have a jury duty tomorrow.
0: Duty.
1: Okay, I don't do that. We're going to talk about it 6:40 tomorrow. 6:40, you answer the question.

0: Antonio's new country leader. It's Eric and Ginny. Ginny After Dark in for Ginny Lee. She's out on maternity leave.
1: Would you call Zach Top a phenomenon?
0: He's on a rocket ship.
1: Yeah, he really is. I mean, everybody loves Zach Top, and everybody wants these tickets that we have.
0: He's coming to the Frost Bank Center.
1: Now, we have them tomorrow again at 6:20, super early, the earliest we've had these. So if you're listening to this and you wake up early, 6:20, you'll have a pretty good shot at winning them. But we're not the only ones with tickets.
0: Nope. Christy has them. Brody has them for you. Zach Top, he's coming to town.
1: Oh, and here he is. South of Sanity, Zach Top, Y100.

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1: Yeah, in the car.
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0: 100, San Antonio's new country leader. It's Eric and Ginny. Ginny After Dark. In for Ginny Lee. She's on maternity leave.
1: You have a horse face.
0: Rude. You're short.
1: Wait, I wasn't talking to you.
0: Oh, I'm sorry.
1: I was talking about today's second date update.
0: Oh, yeah. The guy didn't defend his lady.
1: Yes, she was called a horse face in front of him. Go listen. It's on the Y100 app. You just scroll down. It says second date update. Listen to it right there while I go lick my wounds.
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0: 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Just partly cloudy skies and hot. 95 for the high.
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Country Leader. Tomorrow morning, Eric and Jenny have got more tickets to see Toy Story 5, which comes out this Friday. I'm so excited. You'll see me there. Taylor Swift, Now I Knew It, I Knew You.

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1: Partly cloudy today. Highs are going to be in the low 90s. Tonight, clouds are going to move in a little bit more. Lows are going to be in the upper 70s.
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3: Welcome back to Yeah, That's a Pepper Thing. First up, we've got Harrison wrapping his Dr. Pepper in a tiny quilt so it feels at home.
4: Oh,
3: 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That's a Pepper Thing! And over to Becca, who's whispering affirmations to her can.
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3: 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It's not a science thing, but it's a Pepper Thing! 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It's a Pepper Thing!
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Frostbank Center, September the 26th. Brody and I had a little fun with that on Brooks and Brody this week. You can check it out.

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It's time for Good Times and Tan Lines. 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
1: Hot, and it's going to be getting hotter, which I'm totally okay with in the middle of June. Lows tonight near 70. Highs today in the low 90s.
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Eric and Jenny, this morning I was listening to The Dirt and heard that they want to rename the Spurs. Well, PETA does anyway. Wants to call them the Spores, like, meaning like mushrooms. I don't know. It's the dumbest thing I've ever heard. The Spores. The San Antonio Spores.

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Are they back together? Are they not? 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I usually know these things and I don't even know. I'm just happy that they're friends again. FGL. Holy on Y100.

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1: Partly cloudy tonight. Lows are going to be in the mid-70s. Tomorrow, for the first time this summer, we have an extreme heat warning. Highs are going to be in the upper 90s.
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afternoon. 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

100. If you did not get your hands on those Zach Top tickets this last hour, don't worry. 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
1: Hey, girl. Oh, now. You know you got everybody looking.

new country leader, Y100. Good afternoon. I'm Christy Brooks. It's that time of the day where it's time to stretch your legs, get up and dance to get through the rest of your work day with Kane.

dead air, meaning no music, but I have to right now because I'm devastated. I'm devastated by the divorce of Jelly Roll and his wife, Bunny. No one knows what's going on, and no one needs to know what's going on. Like, I just pray for him and hope that they can get through it, but it makes me so sad because I loved their relationship so very much. And that's the problem with the world today. Like, we're so involved in these celebrities' lives that we're like invested in them to where we feel the pain of like this breakup, because I thought they had the greatest relationship in the world, and maybe they did. Who knows? Nobody knows what's happened, and nobody needs to know what's happened, but it just makes me really, really sad. Anyway, here's Jelly Roll. Need a favor.

0: Y100 weather.
1: Partly cloudy tonight. Lows are going to be in the mid-70s. Tomorrow, we have an extreme heat warning. Oh, yes. Highs are going to be in the upper 90s.
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2: 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We can work with that. 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

Y100. Good afternoon. I'm Christy Brooks. Brody has got more of those tickets to see Zach Top. That's the way we say Zach Top. And we put our hand under our nose like it's a mustache. Zach Top.

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1: Partly cloudy tonight. Tomorrow, our first instance for the summer of an extreme heat warning. Oh, yes. Highs are going to be in the upper 90s.
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0: 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And Graham Barham. 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All live on the Surfside stage. 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

0: Christy Brooks. Brody, I have to tell you, I was talking earlier, and I said Zach Top's name on the radio, and I actually
1: did the mustache thing. Yeah, yeah, yeah.
0: And I kind of cursed your name. I'm like, God dang it, Brody, because now every time I say Zach Top, I have to do that. If you don't know what I'm talking about, go check out Brooks and Brody from this week.
2: I was in the Jeep, and I did it earlier, the Zach Top.
0: Did?
2: Yeah, yeah, yeah.
0: And I even say it like that now, too. I'm like, Zach Top.
2: When we see him, that should be our greeting, and then he'll not want to speak with us anymore.
0: He won't. He'll be like, you know, I liked y'all. Y'all were cool. Now, not so much.
2: Yeah, this is a pretty big deal, though, like that being his birthday, and this is like the first like arena show in San Antonio, because everywhere else was like, it was like Moody and different stuff, right? But it's like people coming to San Antonio. What a concept.
0: I actually did start checking on mustache cakes yesterday.
2: We should just all wear mustaches, too.
0: Oh, maybe. God. We talked about that before, Brody. I'm not putting a mustache on.
2: You don't want to do
0: face.
2: That?
0: No.
2: We'll get Jenny one. Jenny will be back. Everybody. I mean, Eric has one. I have the inability to grow one, unfortunately. It's just stubble.
0: We can get one for Jenny's show baby, too.
2: Yeah. Oh,
0: little
2: yeah.
0: Hank can have a little mustache.
2: That'll look good. We'll bring everybody.
0: Maybe that'll be Hank's first concert. We'll be Zach Tom.
2: Denim and mustaches.
0: Oh, good Lord. Here we go.
2: Get ready.
0: We're going to
2: do those.
0: Button.
2: We're going to do those tickets again. Like after 5. We'll do it again after 5.
0: All right.
2: And until then, I got some Spurs things to talk about and
0: Who's
2: some other
0: stuff.
2: Who's
0: the tickets for again?

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21: Looking at I-37 southbound approaching Carolina Street, we do have a disabled vehicle causing issues in the left shoulder. Some people avoiding the left lane to get around this as well, so expect a 1 to 2 minute delay to be backed up all the way to Cesar Chavez. That's San Antonio traffic. I'm William Shotwell.
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1: 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He'd been silent on social media, like, for a long time. He ended up getting married, and he's now doing better than he's ever been in his life. We commend him on his journey to find happiness.

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It's 101 days until the Zach Top concert, September 26th. 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We got more tickets right after 5.

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0: Y100 Traffic Check.
10: Currently got some maintenance right now blocking the upper level of 35 northbound approaching Brooklyn. It looks like the right lane's going to be blocked off there with a 3 to 5 minute delay back to I-10. Then I-37 southbound on Carolina Street. Got an accident blocking a left lane there with a 5 minute delay back to Houston Street. That's San Antonio traffic. I'm William Shotwell.
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100, San Antonio's new country leader, commercial free to get you home. Looks like Parker McCollum's wife, Hallie Ray, threw a pretty nice birthday party for him on like Monday. He had custom Parker party favors, nice dinner. That's all you really need is just people closest to you to show you that they care, you know? Here's Killing Me.

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1: Hey, y'all, it's Brandon Gilbert, saluting all our men and women in San Antonio. Military City, USA. Thanks for keeping our country safe. And thanks for all you do.
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10: Got a new accident being reported right now on Loop 1604 eastbound as you approach Stone Oak Parkway. Looking like an 18 to 20 minute delay. Stop and go traffic is going to be backed up all the way from Bitters. 1604 eastbound at Judson Road also got a 13 to 14 minute delay for another accident backed up to Redland Road. That's San Antonio traffic. I'm William Shotwell. And it's
3: sunshine. Let the summer fun begin. It's the Y100 days of summer.

right, welcome to Hey Brody. Today we heard from Jorge in Southtown. He said, hey Brody, need your opinion on something. I work in the funeral business. One perk of my job is there's always a bunch of leftover flowers. Is it wrong to reuse the flowers when they are no longer needed? One of my coworkers was giving me a hard time about this. What's your take? Dude, it's crazy you bring that up. I know a guy that also works with the deceased. He would regularly bring flowers home to his wife. She knew where they were from, but also it was like the thought that mattered, and she really liked the fresh or semi-fresh flowers, you know? Now, here's the thing. If you lied about where the flowers came from, that's not good. But even I got these for you, well, that's still a true statement. Like, everybody has perks in their job. Some people get free concert tickets. Some people get discounts on food. You get funeral flowers. Life isn't always a straight line, buddy. I'd rather see those flowers brighten someone else's day than end up in the trash. Not every gift needs a full origin story, if you know what I mean. Anyway, good one. We appreciate it. Hey, if you got something for me, you want an opinion or some advice, whatever, go to Hey Brody, Y100FM.com or the Y100 app. Let us know. And

0: You know it's summer in San Antonio when you skip work to go to the river and your coworkers are already there.
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0: Y100 Days of Summer. Albert, you are in for Zach Top. You are the winner.
1: Oh, man, dude, that's awesome.
0: Albert in the house. How about that?
1: Yeah, that's awesome, man. My wife's going to be so happy. I just got off the phone with her and said, hold on, I think they're about to do tickets right now. I need a call. And as soon as I got off the phone, you said, hey, call.
0: You're like, hey, hold up. I'm going to hit you back. I'm picking up dinner, but I got to get these Zach Top tickets.
1: What? For sure, man. That's exactly what's going on. I'm going to H-E-B right now.
0: Nice. Well, thanks for having us on, man. We still got Zach Top tickets coming up again all day tomorrow. We're commercial free. Taylor Swift, I knew it. I knew you.

0: What's up, y'all? It's Bailey Zimmerman. Here's my new song, Chevy Silverado.
1: Chevy Silverado.
0: I bought my grandpa's Chevy Silverado, and I lived my life in that truck, and I think that's why it's so special to me. On Y100, San Antonio's new country leader.
1: Why?

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1: We got an extreme heat warning for tomorrow afternoon. It could feel like upwards of 113. You might want to be in some water or just definitely be in some AC somewhere.
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15: Loop 1604 eastbound approaching Stone Oak Parkway continues to have a very large delay of about 45 minutes due to an accident reported. Stop and go traffic right now backed up a little bit beyond Vance Jackson. You're also going to see some road construction blocking two right lanes on the upper level of I-10 westbound between North Frio and just past Culebra. That's San Antonio traffic. I'm William Shotwell.
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100, San Antonio's new country leader, Brody with you over the hump. That's good. Parker McCollum driving around in his truck, talking about need to go get some Whataburger. That's right. He's leaving for a California run. He'll be in San Diego tomorrow, so obviously he needs to get his Texas fix in. Otherwise, he'll go to California.

100, San Antonio's new country leader. Tomorrow isn't a day to work outside. It's a day to look outside and then say a prayer and then close your curtains. We could see like 111, 113 heat index. Like, where did that come from?

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1: Maybe just barely dipping into the 70s overnight and then upper 90s for the high tomorrow. Heat index north of 110 possible.
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11: Got a stall blocking the second lane from the left on Highway 90 eastbound as you make your way towards South Zarzamora. By now, we're going to see a 2 to 3 minute delay with some stop-go traffic backed up all the way to Couples. That's San Antonio traffic. I'm William Shotwell.
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29: Got a new accident right now as you make your way on the right lane of Loop 1604 eastbound approaching Hardy Oak Boulevard. It's about a 5 to 6 minute delay. Some stop and go traffic is backed up from Bitters, then a stall in the second from the left lane on Highway 90 eastbound at South Zarzamora. That's San Antonio traffic. I'm William Shotwell.
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